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Student run since 1967, you're listening to Chapin Radio. 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

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What will they tell us? 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Banter Business Bangers is a must with friends and strangers and special guests. Tune in to

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I was laughing all the way through it. And now the blondies are clutching their ribs from my latest joke, from my old bag of tricks. But there's this beautiful moment.

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1: 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And yeah, you can totally call it productive procrastination. 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Mondays at 9 p.m. because words and music were

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What will they tell us? Get turned up as we get hype and discuss. Banter Business Bangers is a must with friends and strangers and special guests. 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It is the best. Yeah.

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1: 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Learning's never sounded this good. And yeah, you can totally call it productive procrastination. Class now was incessant. Mondays at 9 p.m. because words and music were made

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0: cares that they turned Henley Basement into a gym? 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

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Student run since 1967, you're listening to Chapin Radio. 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

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And now the blondies are clutching their ribs from my latest joke, from my old bag of tricks. 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

0: This here's a podcast for all the fellas trying out interviews. What will they tell us? 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Bander Business Bangers is a must with friends and strangers and special guests. 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
1: It's DJ Naya. Every week, we take a word or phrase and spin it into a full-on music experience. Titles, lyrics, themes, it's all connected. Learning's never sounded this good. And yeah, you can totally call it productive procrastination. Class now is in session. Mondays at 9 p.m. because words and music were made for each other. Only on Chapman Radio.
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Wait a minute. Are you an art enjoyer? If so, tune into Carol's Corner every Monday at 4 p.m. where I, DJ Carol, talk about all kinds of art from film to literature to music, only on ChapmanRadio.live.

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